0: 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It's amazing that you can love me like I love me like I am.
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Oh my, my, oh my, my love. I take one look at you, you're taking me out of the ordinary. I want you laying me down to a dead and buried.